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1: There was a little when we went to the sunrise viewpoint. It wasn't too bad, but over the edge of where the railing was, you could kind of see some down there. I've definitely seen worse, so I guess if there was any suggestion, it might be on around that. But definitely not the worst I've seen through our travels.
2: You've already seen the worst.
1: Yeah. That wasn't too bad.
3: We've
1: but
3: seen worse, yeah.
1: Yeah.
3: Yeah, I saw some plastic bottles and stuff up there too, but you can only control so much of what people do, so. Yeah, generally it's not.
1: It's tough to control.
3: Yeah.
1: Okay. Yeah.

In your brutal race for acquisition, no land is left untouched. Driven by a vile ambition to have the whole world in your clutch. Every single new addition to your slave colony does nothing to dull your ambition to leave no nation free. It is indeed a sad condition that you suffer from, this itching desire for prime position.